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1: Hey, yo, my girl, not swallow nothing. Word to the Dalai Lama, he know I'm a fashion killer. Word to John Galliano, he cupping that Valentino. Ain't no telling me no, I'm that bitch that he know. I got wife in these socks, you don't get wins for that. I'm having another good year, we don't get blimps for that. Pussy gang still caught, we don't get minks for that. When I'm popping them bananas, we don't link shims for that. I